0: The second I heard this next song, I asked Automatic, who is this? Is this Lil Baby? And he's like, yeah.
1: Man, but talk about Pharrell helping everybody out right now, getting people hits. He produced this one.
0: Did he really?
1: Yes.
0: God, last time I really thought of Pharrell was with Despicable Me. All right, this is new from Lil Baby, and I'm really glad to have him back on the radio, too. Let's

0: Dolores wanted to hear Cardi B, and what Dolores wants, DJ Audie Max is going to give her.
1: I gave it to her.
0: Triple shot of Cardi B. I knew when she dropped Bodak Yellow way back in the day that she was going to be a superstar.
1: You did not know that she was going to be as big as she is right now. Nobody knew that she was going to be as big as she is right now because we all saw her perform in the beginning, and I thought, I don't know.
0: Do you know who said she would be this big? G-Eazy. Do you remember we sat down and had an interview with him, and what did he say? This woman is going to be a megastar.
1: He did say that.
0: He called it. Maybe Jeezy needs to be an A&R. All right, 877-730-DCS1 T.

0: You know how much I love this next artist here, Ludacris, and we just had such a great conversation with him.
1: It was so good catching up with him. We hadn't talked to him in a decade.
0: Yeah, for real. Check it out on the Dana Cortez Show YouTube channel. Subscribe. 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
1: All right, so today's Down in the DM, the man's name is Adam, who hit us up about his girlfriend, Rebecca. Now, she just moved in to his spot.
2: Oh.
1: Okay, so he works these long hours, and he notices she's leaving suspect messages on Facebook. So, Adam, we're taking you off hold. Let's just jump into it. What did you see exactly?
3: So, I was at the work site, and I was taking a break. And, of course, I pull out my phone. I'm checking Facebook just to see what's going on. Mm-hmm. And I see her post that says, tag someone who can mount a TV. And I'm thinking, what the f***? I can do that. So I kept reading in the comments, and then her ex commented and tagged some guy named Julio.
1: Oh, damn.
3: And I. So it gets pretty weird pretty quick. And I couldn't see all the comments, but one of them said, message me to schedule a date. So I'm really trying to find out what's going on with this TV. I know it's just a TV, but I think it means a lot more.
4: So why would her ex be commenting on her post?
3: See, I was going to ask her that when I first saw it, but... I mean, I was at the job site, you know, so I couldn't really get much service.
5: Okay.
3: Bad timing.
5: Oh, dude, this feels weird asking them. You didn't take a screenshot?
3: I mean, yeah, I was going to take a screenshot, but I don't know. To be honest, I kind of felt like I'd be like a little doing that. but I wish I would have now, but what? No, I didn't take a screenshot.
1: Adam, you said you wanted Anthony to be this guy, Julio, and you want to find out if she wants her TV mounted this weekend and what's really going on with this whole message.
3: Yeah. I mean, I want to get to the bottom of it, and I just want to see if she mentions anything about living with, you know, like me, her new boyfriend, because, okay. I mean, you know.
4: So let's get this going. What's her phone number? And just so Anthony knows it, what's the name of Rebecca's ex?
3: Her phone number is going to be, and her ex's name is Isaac.
1: Okay, so we're calling now.
6: Hello?
5: Hey, is this Rebecca?
6: Yeah. Who's calling?
5: It's Julio. I was just following up about mounting your TV.
6: Oh. Hey, what's up?
0: Is it going down? 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
10: 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Hi, it's Chris Cronker in the 4 News Now First Alert Weather Center. After a beautiful Monday, we'll see a few clouds drifting through overnight. That will keep our temperatures a little bit warmer, 53 degrees for a morning low Tuesday. Tuesday, partly cloudy and breezy with a high temperature of 76.
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0: This is the second part of the Down of the DM. Adam is the guy who messaged me, and Rebecca is his girlfriend. Now, they live together, but when she moved in, it was just within a few months of them meeting. And now while he's working out of town, he's noticing some suspect comments on her Facebook page by her ex-boyfriend.
1: I see her post that says, tag someone who can mount a TV. I kept reading in the comments, and then her ex commented and tagged some guy named Julio.
2: Why would her ex be commenting on her post?
1: See, I was going to ask her that when I first saw it, but I mean, I was at the job site.
0: Rebecca's talking to Anthony A, but she thinks it's her ex-boyfriend's friend, Julio. So is Adam screen gazing causing him to go overboard, or is it going down? Let's find out.
3: Hello?
4: Hey, is this Rebecca?
3: Yeah. Who's calling?
4: It's Julio. I was just following up about mounting your TV.
3: Oh. Hey, what's up? How did you get my number?
4: Isaac gave it to me. I just wanted to make sure that we schedule a date for this weekend.
3: This is weird. When did he give you my number? Did you not get my message? I sent a message saying that I was going to have my cousin come to my boyfriend's house and mount it for us.
4: Your cousin, huh? I mean, are you sure you don't want a real man to come and mount that TV?
0: I just got to stop real quick because she already mentioned her boyfriend. That was the whole idea behind this whole thing. She said she had a boyfriend.
3: Excuse
0: called
3: me?
0: A cousin.
3: What?
0: Rebecca, my name is Dana Cortez from the Dana Cortez Show. Adam thought you were talking to your ex. He saw all the comments on Facebook.
1: Yeah.
3: Why is Julio calling me?
0: Girl, Julio is not on the phone. That was Anthony. We also have Automatic on the phone and Adam as well. Do you want to say anything?
1: Yeah. I want to know, why would you delete the post on Facebook?
3: Seriously? What is this?
1: Just tell me.
3: I was going to get you a new TV for your little man cave, but I wanted it to be a good
2: I had a feeling it was going that way.
3: Yeah.
1: Damn.
2: Yeah.
3: I got a promotion at work, and I just want to do something nice.
0: Oh, my gosh. That is so sweet, and you ruined it.
3: Oh, my God. Okay, Adam, can we hang up? This is Wishard.
0: You know what? Just hang up. Yes, just hang up.
1: Yeah.
0: Call each other. Enjoy that TV. It did not go down in the DM. Oh, my heart. My heart. Rebecca is a good woman. She's a good person. She gets a raise. She gets a promotion. First thing she wants to do is thank her man. First thing she wants to do is say thank you for being a good man. And I understand why he's in his head a little bit. This fool comes and writes on a page. And she's like, I don't want anything to do with you. You know?
2: That's the part that would have thrown me off, though.
0: Yeah, no,
5: yeah,
0: I get it.
5: For sure.
0: If
5: that my girlfriend's on Facebook and she's asking for people to mount a TV, and in this hypothetical situation, I'm a man who can mount a TV.
2: This is a hypothetical.
5: Yeah,
2: sure.
5: Me personally, Anthony, yeah, I can't do that. But my man Adam clearly could, and then she like her ex comments, and then she deletes it. That's sketch.
0: So I understand her at the same time. She don't want any business with him. She doesn't want anything to do with him. She
2: then
0: obviously really cares about this guy.
5: Well,
0: I'm like, that's
5: automatic.
0: I know.
5: That's
0: look at him.
5: Block
0: the
5: him.
0: Man that talks to his ex is on Facebook. Anyway,
2: nobody's asking to mount anything. Okay,
0: bet not me. I think part of the mistrust stems from them moving in right away. They said this, it was just a few months. They moved in together. They didn't take too long. You don't really know somebody. And living together is
2: crazy
0: levels.
2: To me that you would move in with anybody like before a year or because you don't even know them yet.
0: Automatic. I don't know that Anthony even knows this. You know, Automatic never lived with another woman until he moved in with me. Yeah,
2: oh, yeah,
0: sorry.
2: I never.
5: That's a dice roll of marriage right there, bro.
0: You're right, because you never know somebody.
2: But it was one for Dana, too, because no woman ever had experience living with me.
5: I don't know what's crazier is the fact that you've never lived with a woman, or I've only lived with a woman for 90 days, tops. That's it. Every time somebody's moved in, it's only been 90 days.
2: Really?
5: Yes, dude.
0: You know what I think would be fun? How soon did you move in with your person? Share your story with us on the timeline. Dana Cortez Show. Follow us. And, of course, we'll be back with more right here coming up next.
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1: I know.

0: Some people are afraid of AI, right?
1: But oh, yeah.
0: I'm not. I'm ready for AI because it's going to be able to do things that normal people can't, like perform surgeries that an ordinary doctor cannot do.
1: Afraid or not, it's here.
0: It is. And recently, a Tesla engineer was attacked by a robot at the company's factory in Texas.
1: Oh.
0: AI is running wild. Exactly what we are afraid of is happening.
1: Damn.
0: So this guy is inside the factory, and the robot pushed its claws into the victim's body, causing, quote, lacerations on his back and his arm. He only escaped when a coworker hit the stop button.
1: Oh, my God. Somebody call
2: Will. That's the thing about AI. You could just hit power.
1: Somebody got to call Will Smith.
0: Something. Unplug it. That's basically what saved the man's life. He just unplugged it. Anyway, the engineer is now suing Tesla.
2: Do you know what AI is never going to do? AI is never going to go shoot into the air, okay?
1: Oh, you think so?
0: That's true.
2: You know how on New Year's Eve or maybe on 4th of July, people like to take their guns out and start shooting into the air?
0: Horrible habit. Stop doing that, America.
2: A woman was standing outside, and she noticed that she had this horrible headache all of a sudden and then found blood trickling down her face. She actually was shot in the head from a celebratory gunfire.
1: Oh, no.
2: So when it goes up, it must come down.
0: Did dummies not know that?
2: And about a few blocks away, somebody had shot up in the air, and it came down into her head and now is lodged in her head and will never be removed.
0: Please tell me they found out who shot that.
2: No idea, because there are so many people shooting in the air.
0: It's probably a stupid robot. Sponsored by T-Mobile.
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1: We were all celebrating that Lil Durk was found not guilty, right? But he's not going home. This is not over. Let me break it down. Durk is still facing federal charges for racketeering. Him and his crew, OTF, possibly involved in some other, according to the feds,
2: violent
1: activity. Mm. So, but after the win, I think his defense is ready, right, to get him out, maybe. And
2: there's a chance he could go home, like basically
1: house arrest, kind of.
2: Yeah, on an ankle monitor, basically.
3: Oh, okay. Well, I mean, he does have Brian Steele, who just, you know, won Young Thug's case and is right now the best lawyer in hip hop.
1: He's also saying, though, what Brian is doing is he's saying a lot of these charges wouldn't hold up like against anyone else. You're purposely going after these artists. And he's proving that he's right, that the courts are treating hip hop artists differently than anyone else from the streets.
2: They're trying to make
1: their
2: art a reality.
1: Yes. And artists are like, I'm telling you about what's happening. I'm not doing it.
2: I'm not admitting to anything.
1: Yes, I'm just telling you what's going on. And that's our story, and we're sticking to it. We'll be right back after this. Brought to you by Chick-fil-A.
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1: Hi, it's Chris Crocker in the 4 News Now First Alert Weather Center. After a beautiful Monday, we'll see a few clouds drifting through overnight. That will keep our temperatures a little bit warmer, 53 degrees for a morning low Tuesday. Tuesday, partly cloudy and breezy with a high temperature of 76.
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0: Music Facts with DJ Automatic right here on the Dana Cortez Show. What's up, everyone? I'm Dana Cortez.
1: DJ Automatic.
2: I go by Anthony A.
0: Now, Otto, you said off the mic that there were a lot of birthdays. Let's get it started.
1: First birthday we got, it's the Dream. All right, next birthday we got is Wale. All right, and the last birthday we have is Jason Derulo. You know
0: what
1: to do
0: with that big fat butt. What a comeback, right? With this TikTok song?
1: He really did make a comeback. So I played in Asia. I was DJing in Asia. And I did not realize how big Jason Derulo is in Asia. He's a superstar in Asia.
0: You said people were fighting you. Like, why is Jason Derulo not a bigger deal in America?
1: And I was like, I don't have any answer for you.
2: You think that's why he's a big success on TikTok?
1: I think so. I think that he's got the Asia market wrapped
0: there
1: up.
0: There you go.
1: All right, now we're going to 1982 when the term hip-hop appears in print for the first time in New York's Village Voice in an article called Afrika Bambaataa's Hip-Hop by Stephen Hager.
0: I have a question, Automatic. Did Afrika Bambaataa coin a phrase, or did the gentleman who wrote the article come up with the term?
1: Afrika Bambaataa did. He's the one who came up. He called it hip-hop parties. And now we have hip-hop.
2: It's beautiful. I love it, too. Back in the day, if you look at, like, Kool Herc and, like, Afrika Bambaataa and the way they dressed, right? It's always crazy. It's crazy.
1: Well, it's because it was punk rock and hip-hop together at that point. All right, now we're going to 2004 when Destiny's Child releases Lose My Breath as the lead single from their final album, Destiny Fulfilled. I have a very interesting music fact. Did you know that Jay-Z wrote this song?
0: No!
2: Nice.
0: What, that's how he felt when he's in a sexy time with Beyonce?
1: I guess so.
2: So I got a question. If we were Destiny's Child, who is going to be who?
0: I'm definitely Beyonce. Okay. End of the discussion.
3: 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I represent hip-hop.
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1: I don't know how we got started talking about the person who shares too much. You know, when you pass them in the hall, you're like, how are you? And they actually tell you. But can we have a deeper conversation? Haven't you ever asked somebody that and you realize they need to vent? I like being that person who actually is listening.
2: Some reason, you are that person a lot of the time, because there's many, many occasions where Dana just meets random people and they just give her their entire life story. Do you think it's just your energy that attracts that? Do you think, because it happens a lot?
1: Well, I don't know what that energy is. I need to turn it off, because sometimes I'm like, what's happening right now? This person is telling me their whole life. That's why I'm such a believer in therapy. You can talk to someone who's not going to judge you, because sometimes friends and family, they do. It sounds different coming from a therapist.
3: Oh,
1: because,
3: no way, dude. I think those are like way different things, because I think like a therapist doesn't have subjective view on your life. Like your mom or your family or your friends are going to give you what you want to hear, whereas a therapist gives you that clear third party. And that's my favorite thing about going to therapy, period.
1: It's they just, give you what you need to hear?
3: It's a true unbiased opinion from a professional who's able to look at it from, you know, a wider scope.
1: Maybe I'm like a therapist.
2: I'm telling you, you got therapist vibes.
1: Yeah. Just, wow. Okay. Well, I don't have a degree or I'd charge for it. Just, you know, if somebody you know, you feel like they need to be heard, take a moment to listen. It's important.
3: Yes. Especially now that everyone's more disconnected with social media, that face-to-face interaction is way key.
1: Brought to you by Progressive Insurance.

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1: What it do, man?
0: Yes, sir. Fresh from an amazing weekend in Las Vegas for the iHeartRadio Music Festival.
1: Oh, yeah, bro. You was on the ground. All that footage you was recording?
0: Snoop Dogg, Cardi B. What was crazy was the pandemonium for BTS. I never seen nothing like it, bro.
1: Oh, yeah, that K-pop stuff, the fandom from around that is crazy. They might make the Barb look sane.
0: Yo, for sure.
1: Well, not Nicki Minaj.
0: Shout out to the K-pop fans. They got different. Anyway, we in the building, man. Coming up, let's talk about it. They're adding new words to the dictionary, and I feel like it's, as you would say, blasphemy.
1: Oh, Lord.

0: That Kev Show, man. That's James Andre Jefferson Jr.
1: What it do, bro?
0: Yes, sir. Hey, man. So, Webster's Dictionary has added 1,400 new words. And let me just say, man, just because people say things, they don't need to be in the dictionary.
1: 100%. They losing their credibility, Webster and them.
0: I'm telling you. So the one thing that's sticking out that's like super viral right now that they've added is the word looks maxing, which is kind of crazy.
1: Yeah, that cavicular kid, that streamer started that. That's the one that said, oh, you got to hit your face with a hammer to look better or something like that.
0: Yeah, he's the hammer in his own face guy. And now he's got a word in the dictionary also amongst the words glow up, which I ain't mad at glow up.
1: Look, I'm gonna call racism on this one, because glow up has been around for like 10 years and black people created that. Then some white kid came up with looks maxing and got it in right away. Webster, what's taking so long?
0: They also added the word crash out. And by the way, crash out, the official definition for crash out is suddenly losing control or reacting with extreme anger.
1: That checks out a little bit. It usually ends with prison.
0: Yeah. And then another one I thought was interesting was the word cuffing season. They got cuffing season as a word.
1: I feel like cuffing season been around a long time too, to be honest.
0: Yo, cuffing season is approaching as we speak. As a matter of fact. Anyway, yo, I'm curious, is there anything you think should be in the dictionary that is not in the dictionary?
1: Crackhead.
0: I'm pretty sure crackhead might be in there. I'd have to look that up. If crackhead isn't in the dictionary, there's a problem. All right, listen, man. 877-817-2888. We got the Daily Hate coming up next, man. Make sure you get your calls in for that. It's the Bootleg Kev Show.
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1: What it do, bro?
0: Yo, the Daily Hate is on the way. If you got something you want to hate on, leave us a voicemail. 877-817-2888 is the number. Get at us. 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James, anything you're hating on?
1: I'm hating on people that spoil TV shows as they are on. Like, you got to give people a chance. At least a 24-hour notice or something like
0: Not
1: that.
0: For sure.
1: Because our whole Lanterns was spoiled for me.
0: Man, I haven't even seen Lanterns yet, let alone I don't think someone could spoil that for me. But anyway, if you got something you want to hate on, leave us a voicemail, 877-817-2888. 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

0: All right, time for the Daily Hate. What are you hating on?
1: Oh my gosh. When you're driving and people don't pass in the pass lane, I need a sign at this point. I need a sign to just put in the car. That's the passing lane. What are you doing?
0: What
1: is horrible.
0: Just so we're clear, the passing lane is which lane again? Because it sounds like you're hating on
1: the
0: me.
1: The left lane.
0: Oh, okay. Okay.
1: You should be passing in the left lane. And then when you're at the speed you want, you go back to the right lane. Let people pass you on the left.
0: All right, that checks out. That makes sense. I just know if I'm on a freeway, people always seem to be angry when they drive by me. So maybe that's because I'm in the passing lane.
1: Yes, you either pass or you go get back in the right.
0: There it is. All right. Okay, well, thanks for hating on me, ma'am. 877-817-2888. If you got something you want to hate on too, man, leave us a voicemail right now. Coming up, New York City's doing something. I actually am not mad at this, even though I think I would run into some issues here because I like to sit on the toilet for a while. But their toilets are about to get a lot more harder to occupy. More on that up next.

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1: What a do, bro?
0: All right, New York is doing something. And by the way, I don't hate this idea because, yo, if you've ever lived somewhere where there are a ton of unhoused people, they could, you know, be up in the bathroom a lot. Now, so New York's going to be rolling out something called a robo-toilet. Now, these robo-toilets are going to time you, and 10 minutes in, they're going to give you a warning and then kick you out. So essentially, if you're sitting on the toilet for longer than 10 minutes, the toilet door will automatically open.
1: Oh, that's crazy. And then what if you're doom scrolling and taking a deuce? Now everybody done seen how you look? That's crazy.
0: I'm not mad at it, man. Get people up out of there, bro. 10 minutes is diabolical. If you're at a public toilet, like, come on. Or it's public time. You know what I'm saying? Like, get the hell up out that toilet. Anyway, yo, stay by your radio. Coming up next, we got the No Cap News on the way.
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1: What it do about?
0: The No Cap News Report is on the way. James finds the craziest stories in the world, and we talk about them. James, what you got, man?
1: I know y'all say I'm repetitive, but AI is the devil, and it almost started war with China recently.
0: We're going to find out what happened with AI being the devil and China up next. It's the Bootleg Cap Show.

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6: Time for the No Cap News right now. What's going on, James?
7: I'm cool with like club promoters using AI to make the same flyer over and over, but our U.S. military shouldn't be using it because some fake AI intelligence used by the U.S. military almost started war with China because it told us that China had nuclear components on a boat in the Middle

0: crazy.
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2: Let me tell you something, too. I can see this actually happening. 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Like, just lying. China had, they had nuclear weapons on the submarine that we attacked on accident.
1: And would you go lie to the people for years and years?
2: I mean, he's kind of been lying to the people about another attack that was AI-driven that involved schoolgirls in Iran. 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
2: Not at all. I agree. 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A friend of mine just got proposed something that he thinks is a trap. We're going to break it down up next. 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

0: Jefferson Jr.
1: What it do, boo?
0: All right, we got a homie of ours, man. He is a traveling man. He's got a job that requires him to be on the road a lot. And recently, his girlfriend just greenlit a hall pass for him. She said he could cheat on her on the road as long as she never finds out about it.
1: Oh, damn. That sounds like a nice little setup.
0: It sounds like it's too good to be true. What do y'all think? Ladies, we need to hear from you specifically. 877-817-2888. Is this a trap?
1: It probably is.
0: Or should he use this hall pass? Seems like a trap to me.
1: What you doing?
0: I ain't doing it.
1: Yeah, I can't.
0: Don't ask me that question.
1: My lady ain't saying this.
0: Hey, it's the Bootleg Kev Show. We're taking your calls up next.

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1: What a do, bro?
0: All right, so somebody we know, man, just got a hall pass from his girlfriend. This guy travels for work. He's always on the road away from his girl. So she said, hey, look, I know you're going to be lonely on the road sometimes. You're okay if you cheat on me. I just don't ever want to find out about it.
1: Sound like a setup.
0: Is this a trap? Is this a setup? We'd like to hear from some ladies, man. The phone lines are open. 877-817-2888. What do you think?
2: Absolutely a trap. Absolutely a trap. Being out of town doesn't change the definition of cheating. Being physically distant doesn't give you a free pass to break trust.
0: Well, she gave him the pass.
1: You're so wrong.
0: Anyway, 877-817-2888. What do you think?
3: I don't think it's a trap. I think what's meant to happen is going to happen. And if you feel a connection or you feel inclined to do something with someone, and it's, you know, maybe it was something in the moment, it's just purely physical. Sometimes you just have a need or you feel a connection and then you regret never doing it. And, you know, in that moment, that's what you wanted to do. And if you're meant to stay with the other person, you're meant to stay with that person. I think if things happen and you keep it on the low, it's just between you and that person. Like, you know, shit happens. You're living your life. As long as you feel good, sometimes you got to be a little selfish.
0: Ooh, okay.
1: Nah, that means she cheated.
0: She's a cheater for sure. Well, look, the thing is that this dude's girl recognizes that he's on the road all the time alone. And so she's saying, hey, if you get lonely, I'm not tripping if you do what you got to do. Just don't let me find out.
1: You know what she's really saying? She's really saying, while you gone getting it in, I'm going to be home getting it in too. That's what she's saying.
0: I don't doubt that at all.
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1: What to do, bro?
0: All right, James, you got the new iPhone. Real quick, I need to know, out of 10, how are you rating the new iPhone for your first weekend using it?
1: I hate to be an Apple sheep, but I'm at a 10. I was at the 16 Pro Max before, but this 18, I don't know how they keep getting it quicker.
0: Well, the new Apple Vice President, James, is letting everybody know you do not need a screen protector. In fact, it makes his skin crawl because they've worked very hard to make the new displays on the Apple durable. So, are you getting a screen protector? Are you raw dogging? What are you doing?
1: I stopped getting screen protectors because he's right. It ruins the experience. You got this nice-ass screen with this cheap-ass screen protector.
0: Anyway, stay by your radio. Coming up next, man, we got the People's Mix on the way.
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0: All right, Master Debate Monday is here, James. I just saw a study. 64% of all married couples use the restroom in front of each other. I want to know, where do you stand on using the restroom in front of your wife? Is this a yay or a nay?
1: It's a nay. It's no reason to do this. It's unnecessary. I feel like it's rude to do this.
0: Well, listen,
1: pooping out your insides.
0: I have no problem. And by the way, my wife has a problem with this. It's not that she's cool with this. But if my wife is doing her makeup in the bathroom and I gotta go, dog. I'm sitting on that toilet.
1: You don't want her makeup smelling like Fenty Boo Poo.
0: Anyway, man, where y'all at with this? 64% of couples use the restroom in front of each other if they're married. Do you think it's cool to use the restroom in front of your significant other or not? 877-817-2888. It's Bastard Debate Monday. It is the Bootleg Kev Show.

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4: All right, it's Master Debate Monday, ladies and gentlemen.
5: Your rebuttal.
6: That is a long way of saying that I won.
1: Today, we're arguing about something that I'm very passionate about.
5: You are.
7: All right, Master Debate Monday, we just said it. 64% of married couples use the restroom in front of each other. James thinks this is disgusting.
8: Don't do it.
7: It's
8: inconsiderate.
7: Definitely use number one and number two in front of my wife. No problem. Now, she's not happy with it. Let me be clear. She will not do the same thing, but I'm all for it. I don't care. 877-817-2888. What about you?
9: Absolutely. I think that is something that brings you together. I will say I also lived in a house with one bathroom. I still only have one bathroom. So, like, when I gotta go or when he's gotta go, we gotta go. And if you're in the bathroom, then I'm sorry, but I gotta go.
8: Man,
9: you know?
8: Change your diet. You don't get your gut health together. You don't got to go at this exact moment somebody in the shower.
9: Let me tell you, it's usually not me. It's usually him. He's usually like, I'm sorry.
7: I'm sorry.
9: And like, you know,
7: I
9: feel like I'm a woman who's
7: just
9: like,
7: I've been there where I look up and I'm like, ugh.
8: House stink and y'all snitching. I see what's going on here.
7: Anyway, appreciate you calling. Kendall's on the phone. Kendall, what do you think?
10: Is it okay? Sure, for somebody else. No thank you for me. Because I don't need to see you and experience you taking a poop to know that it happens. Like, I'm good on that.
7: It's real love. No, it's true love, though, Kendall.
8: No, it's not. Real love is holding it in and waiting for your partner to get out. That's what real love is. Let me sacrifice my gut. Not what y'all talking about. It's laziness and convenience.
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0: Bites.
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1: What it do about?
0: Yes, sir, man. Listen, I got to give a shout out, James. We were hanging out in Vegas at the iHeartRadio Music Festival. It was an incredible 2 days of music. But listen, there's nothing like Snoop Dogg closing the thing. Oh, yeah. My guy Snoop went crazy at the festival.
1: Ain't nobody could do it better.
0: Yeah, listen, if you missed any of the performances, man, I put a bunch of footage up on my Instagram. Go follow at Bootleg Kev. A lot of behind the scenes stuff too, man. It was such a good time. I cannot wait till next year. Of course, iHeart always doing such a good job with the festival. Listen, man, we rolling Inside the People's Mix. Tap in 877-817-2888. If you got anything you want to hear, let's get into some brand new music right now.

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1: What it do, bro?
0: 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Hit us up 877-817-2888 if you got anything you want to hear. By the way, I know we talked earlier about the iHeartRadio Music Festival. A lot of rumors speculating that maybe Cardi B and her ex-husband Offset might get back together. I don't know.
1: What? Ain't no way in hell, brother. Ain't no way in hell.
0: She has responded to those rumors. We're talking about it up next after this. New to 05, man. This one is going crazy. This guy just signed with Lil Baby 2, so congrats to him. It's new music on the Bootleg Kev Show.
2: Yes, sir.

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1: What a do, bro?
0: All right, Cardi B has squashed all rumors that she is still hooking up with her ex-husband Offset. She says, never in this life. You would never catch her doing that. And I will say this. I was hanging out with Cardi B over the weekend, the iHeart Festival. Went to the after party with her. And I believe her. That's all I'm going to say.
1: What, have you seen something?
0: I didn't see nothing. I'm just saying, I believe that she's not hooking up with Offset. All right? So.
1: Oh, yeah, you got. Hey, let's turn the mic off. I want to hear what you got to say.
0: Anyway, stay by your radio, man. Coming up next, we got the No Cap News on the way. It's the Bootleg Kev Show.
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2: I know people won't be surprised to find this out, but them self-driving taxis like the Waymos or the Tesla one that Elon got, they might be flock cameras as well, because they might turn into a jail cell on your ass.
1: Not the flock cameras. Anyway, we're going to break that down up next, man. 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
5: 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What up, bro?

0: come and arrest
1: them. Damn.
0: Lock the doors on their ass.
1: Wait, so they couldn't get out because Waymo trapped them in the car because there was a gun on the camera inside of the car?
0: Yes, it detected the gun inside the car. There were young passengers, got to say that. But yeah, it locked them in.
1: Damn. And Waymo snitching and kidnapping you low-key, for real?
0: I'm surprised when we rode in one, they didn't call the cops on us the way you was acting.
1: Oh, yeah. Man, when we were all in a Waymo, man, I was unhinged. For the first time I ever rode in a Waymo with James, and it was in the middle of the night in Austin, Texas, and I was super drunk. And yeah, you're right.
0: You was acting like the homeless people when they see a Waymo.
1: Oh, you're right. I was treating that Waymo horribly. Anyway, stay by your radio. Coming up next, man, we got the Daily Hate on the way.
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0: The Daily Hate is on deck. If you got something you want to hate on, man, leave us a voicemail, 877-817-2888. That is the number. Tell us what's got you pissed off, annoyed, all of it. James, anything you're hating on?
1: I got to hate on Converse. 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
0: Yeah, I mean, listen, man, I heard that Converse ad, first of all, they apologized for it, but that's not the best look for Converse. 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

0: What are you hating on?
1: I hate when moms put their grown children, their five-year-old children, in strollers. I don't understand it. Don't get it. Hate it.
0: Yes. Like, yo, you got a five-year-old. He can walk.
2: Yeah, get your ass up.
1: Yeah, walk. Yeah. Exactly.
0: I agree. This is something I can stand behind fully as somebody who, I've been around a lot of white trash in my life.
2: Hey, this is true, but as a fat kid, I did appreciate my mom pushing me around at 6 years old. So thank you, Mom. Yo. Get what this lady talking about.
0: What kind of obese six-year-old were you?
2: Hey, it is what
0: You're
2: it is.
0: You're part of the problem. You and your mom are hating on James. Anyway, appreciate you calling.
1: Thanks.
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1: What a dope, bro.
0: All right, New York City is going to be rolling out robo-toilets for the public that will give you a 10-minute limit. So you can only use the toilet for 10 minutes, and then the door will automatically open. So if you're sitting on the toilet, if you're handling your business, and you take longer than 10 minutes, the door will literally open on you.
1: I don't like this because when I go number two, it takes about 25 minutes. So, like, what's going to happen with me? Everybody just going to see my stuff?
0: 100%. By the way, 25 minutes is diabolical, James. You got to go get that checked. You might have some issues. Anyway, appreciate you for hanging out with us, man. We're back at it tomorrow, same time, same place as the Bootleg Kev Show.

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in heels. 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Fall in love every time we link. He got me sprung.com. Mind these girls can't keep it peace. 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

Brandon here. Got the goodies for you coming up later on this morning. The Just Between Friends consignment sales happening this weekend at the Spokane Fair and Expo Center. Kicking off on Friday. A pair of tickets for you.

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0: played Tri-City down in Kennewick over the weekend and got a win in. They're going to play them again coming up this Saturday night back here at home. 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
2: I'm KXLY meteorologist Matt Gray. A cloudy start and then sunshine and breezy weather for the afternoon. It will be a lot cooler today than we were yesterday, with temperatures in the middle and upper 70s. Heading through the rest of the week, dry skies, temperatures in the 70s until Friday, and we'll have a pretty good chance to pick up some more rain.
1: Weather. 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

0969. Got a shout out to Shelby hitting us up this morning. She went to go see Ice Cube over the weekend in Northern Quest. We'll try to get to your Cube at some point this morning, so hang tight with us.

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2: From the 4 News Now First Alert weather team, here's the Craig Swap, one call, that's all, Weather Center.
3: Okay, it's the one meteorologist, Matt Gray. A cloudy start and then sunshine and breezy weather for the afternoon. It will be a lot cooler today than we were yesterday, with temperatures in the middle and upper 70s. Heading through the rest of the week, dry skies and temperatures in the 70s until Friday, and we'll have a pretty good chance to pick up some more rain.
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It went really well from what I understand. A lot of people were in the building. Checking Cube out at Northern Quest on Friday night. They got another big show at Northern Quest this weekend. Ashanti and Trey Songz. You still want to get your hands on some tickets, more details, you can go to

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I-96.9, you want to get your hands on some deals in time for the fall. 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
2: Center.
3: Okay, so my meteorologist, Matt Gray, a cloudy start and then sunshine and breezy weather for the afternoon. It will be a lot cooler today than we were yesterday, with temperatures in the middle and upper 70s. Heading through the rest of the week, dry skies, temperatures in the 70s until Friday, and we'll have a pretty good chance to pick up some more rain.
2: Weather. 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
1: 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And Goan Hypnosis is a behavior therapy concentrated, a sequence patented in 2002 for rewiring the subconscious, engineered to kill cravings, food or cigarettes, leave you full on half the food, take off 10, 20, 30 pounds or more with no willpower. 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

congrats in order to Lady Gaga. The mother monster is an actual mother now. Her and her fiancé, Michael Polanski, they welcomed their first child together, baby girl named Rose Bean, back in June. Of course, we're just, I guess maybe they want some privacy. 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

0: in Vegas, Wiz Khalifa pulled up and took stage with Snoop, doing some of their big songs together. Of course, you know, maybe if you weren't able to make it to Vegas for that, you can see Snoop Dogg right here in town in Spokane. He is going to be at Numerica Veterans Arena coming up in December, December 18th to be exact. Now, that night, he is going to be performing. He's also going to be throwing down a DJ set as well. So if you want more details, you can go to SpokaneArena.com.
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4: Okay, it's the one meteorologist, Matt Gray. A cloudy start and then sunshine and breezy weather for the afternoon. It will be a lot cooler today than we were yesterday, with temperatures in the middle and upper 70s. Heading through the rest of the week, dry skies, temperatures in the 70s until Friday, and we'll have a pretty good chance to pick up some more rain.
3: Weather. 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
1: Who you with?
0: On the couch with my favorite sinner. I was about to, but you convinced her. Should I decorate her walls or log off to Pinterest? Never too late to meditate on emotional attachments. Even if I find

0: looking for some resources, still relief efforts after the Spokane Complex fire. The Northtown Mall is where you want to get to, but you only got a couple more days. That relief center they've had there for the last few weeks is going to be ending on Friday. Now, they still have some things like food, baby supplies, hygiene products. 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So you want to pull up and check that out at the Northtown Mall, noon until 7. But again, Friday is their last day for that. If you're still looking to get more details on other resources and relief efforts from the fires, you can go to hot969.com. I represent hip
1: hop. Yeah, follow me now, man. You know we give out Spokane's hottest prizes on air.
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1: First person shooter mode, returning your song to a funeral. To the just say they don't office, you better be talking about working in cubicles. Yeah, them boys had it locked, but I knew the code. A lot of debate in my numero, not the 3, not the 2, I'm the UNO.

0: So this man found Cristiano Ronaldo's cleats inside of a trash can and sold them for $10,000.
1: How did he come up on that?
0: He was just there watching the soccer team's practice, and he noticed that Cristiano, arguably one of the most famous football players in
1: top three
0: the world,
1: for sure,
0: in the world, he noticed that he threw out a pair of training shoes, and so he thought, you know, I'll go grab those. And he was like, they're in great condition, so he fished them out of the garbage. And he took them home, cleaned them up, and then got $10,000 for them. Cash.
1: Were they signed or something?
0: No.
1: Did he have video proof that he saw him throw them in the trash?
0: I don't know. I don't know.
1: So people just took his word for it and said, here's $10,000?
0: He probably had video proof is what I'm thinking.
1: Yeah, there had to be
0: It had to be some type of proof. But, you know, finding something, one man's trash is another man's treasure for real.
1: Have you not seen Antique Roadshow? That is one of my favorite shows of all time.
0: First of all, I turned you onto that, Otto. You did turn me onto it. You said, why are we watching this?
1: I thought it was this boring grandma show, and then when I started watching it, and I just find all these people find these treasures, and then they get told how much they're worth. It's amazing.
2: This is the first time turned on an Antique Roadshow have been used in the same sentence.
0: Not in our bedroom. Okay.
1: It's my favorite thing to go to sleep to.
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1: I can't believe Taylor Swift's husband was the victim of a Ponzi scheme.
2: Oh.
1: I know, poor Travis Kelce. So, you know, I think all of us have been approached to invest in one of those pyramid things. If you put 500 in, you're going to get 2,000. That's not exactly what happened to Travis Kelce. There was this investment orchestrated an elaborate fraud that many people fell for. Siddharth Jawahar is the man's name that Travis Kelce, I believe, gave millions and millions of dollars to.
2: Oh, no.
1: Yeah. So he's out. He's out the millions.
3: They're keeping his losses unknown at the time. So you know it's a lot of money. And this is also the second big scandal that hit the NFL after our homeboy from the fake 49ers team. So, like, hey.
1: Are you talking about Dejan Love? Oh, Lord.
3: Yeah, the Love guy.
1: Oh, my gosh. I do.
2: What is going on, though?
1: Well, with this one here, this must be a lot, Anthony. You said they didn't disclose it, but because prosecutors are saying that guy, Jawahar, has to pay back $31 million.
2: I don't think that was all Travis's money.
1: No,
2: but
1: there's like four people, but don't.
2: I'm just going to say, I'm glad he's got a sugar mama.
1: Taylor's yeah, right. Yeah. He's all right.
2: He's going to be okay.
1: He's going to be okay. I was once asked to be in one of those. We call them tanzas. You know, like
2: I was in one too when I was like probably.
3: Multi-level marketing.
1: Yes.
2: Well, I was in a pyramid scheme that they said if I gave like, I think it was $500, I'd get 2,000 back. And I remember I was like right about to get the 2,000 and the guy was like, broke up, can't get the money back. And I was like, no!
1: So you never got your $500?
2: No, I learned a hard lesson. I remember telling my dad about it, and he was like, you dummy.
1: We'll be right back. Brought to you by Chick-fil-A.
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0: I took my Mazda CX-9 to a tire place to have the seasonal tires changed out, and they noticed a lug nut was cross-threaded. 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They recommended Golden Rule Brake, but I have always gone to Golden Rule Brake anyway, so that would have been my first choice. 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
1: All right, so today's down to the DM. The man's name is Adam, who hit us up about his girlfriend, Rebecca. Now, she just moved in to his spot.
2: Oh.
1: Okay, so he works these long hours, and he notices she's leaving suspect messages on Facebook. So, Adam, we're taking you off hold. Let's just jump into it. What did you see exactly?
3: So, I was at the work site, and I was taking a break. And, of course, I pull out my phone. I'm checking Facebook just to see what's going on. Mm-hmm. And I see her post that says, tag someone who can mount a TV. And I'm thinking, what the f***? I can do that. So I kept reading in the comments, and then her ex commented and tagged some guy named Julio.
1: Oh, damn.
3: And I, so it gets pretty weird pretty quick. And I couldn't see all the comments, but one of them said, message me to schedule a date. So I'm really trying to find out what's going on with this TV. I know it's just a TV, but I think it means a lot more.
4: So why would her ex be commenting on her post?
3: See, I was going to ask her that when I first saw it, but... I mean, I was at the job site, you know, so I couldn't really get much service.
5: Okay.
3: Bad timing.
5: Oh, dude, this feels weird asking them. You didn't take a screenshot?
3: I mean, yeah, I was going to take a screenshot, but I don't know. To be honest, I kind of felt like I'd be like a little doing that. but I mean, I wish I would have now, but what? No, I didn't take a screenshot.
1: Adam, you said you wanted Anthony to be this guy, Julio, and you want to find out if she wants her TV mounted this weekend and what's really going on with this whole message.
3: Yeah. I mean, I want to get to the bottom of it, and I just want to see if she mentions anything about living with, you know, like me, her new boyfriend, because, okay. I mean, you know.
4: So let's get this going. What's her phone number? And just so Anthony knows it, what's the name of Rebecca's ex?
3: Her phone number is going to be, and her ex's name is Isaac.
1: Okay, so we're calling now.
6: Hello?
5: Hey, is this Rebecca?
6: Yeah. Who's calling?
5: It's Julio. I was just following up about mounting your TV.
6: Oh. Hey, what's up?
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0: give and take.
1: This is the second part of the Down of the DM. Adam is the guy who messaged me, and Rebecca is his girlfriend. Now, they live together, but when she moved in, it was just within a few months of them meeting. And now while he's working out of town, he's noticing some suspect comments on her Facebook page by her ex-boyfriend.
2: I see her post that says, tag someone who can mount a TV. I kept reading in the comments, and then her ex commented and tagged some guy named Julio.
3: Why would her ex be commenting on her post?
2: See, I was going to ask her that when I first saw it, but I mean, I was at the job site.
1: Rebecca's talking to Anthony A., but she thinks it's her ex-boyfriend's friend, Julio. So is Adam screen gazing causing him to go overboard, or is it going down? Let's find out.
4: Hello?
5: Hey, is this Rebecca?
4: Yeah. Who's calling?
5: It's Julio. I was just following up about mounting your TV.
4: Oh. Hey, what's up? How did you get my number?
5: Isaac gave it to me. I just wanted to make sure that we schedule a date for this weekend.
4: This is weird. When did he give you my number? Did you not get my message? I sent a message saying that I was going to have my cousin come to my boyfriend's house and mount it for us.
5: Your cousin, huh? I mean, are you sure you don't want a real man to come and mount that TV?
1: I just got to stop real quick because she already mentioned her boyfriend. That was the whole idea behind this whole thing. She had a boyfriend called a cousin.
4: What?
1: Rebecca, my name is Dana Cortez from the Dana Cortez Show. Adam thought you were talking to your ex. He saw all the comments on Facebook.
2: Yeah.
4: Why is Julio calling me?
1: Girl, Julio is not on the phone. That was Anthony. We also have Automatic on the phone and Adam as well. Do you want to say anything?
2: Yeah. I want to know, why would you delete the post on Facebook?
4: Seriously? What is this?
2: Just tell me.
4: I was going to get you a new TV for your little man cave, but I wanted it to be a big
3: one. I had a feeling it was going that way.
4: Yeah.
2: Damn.
3: Yeah.
4: I got a promotion at work, and I just want to do something nice.
1: Oh, my gosh. That is so sweet, and you ruined it.
4: Oh, my God. Okay, Adam, can we hang up? This is Wishard.
1: You know what? Just hang up. Yes, just hang up.
2: Yeah.
1: Call each other. Enjoy that TV. It did not go down in the DM. Oh, my heart. My heart. Rebecca is a good woman. She's a good person. She gets a raise. She gets a promotion. First thing she wants to do is thank her man. First thing she wants to do is say thank you for being a good man. And I understand why he's in his head a little bit. This fool comes and writes on a page and she's like, I don't want anything to do with you. You know?
3: That's the part that would have thrown me off, though.
1: Yeah, no,
6: yeah,
1: I get it.
6: For sure.
1: If
6: that my girlfriend's on Facebook and she's asking for people to mount a TV and in this hypothetical situation, I'm a man who can mount a TV.
3: This is a hypothetical.
6: Yeah, me personally, Anthony, I can't do that. But my man Adam clearly could, and then she like her ex comments, and then she deletes it. That's sketch.
1: So I understand her at the same time. She don't want any business with him. She doesn't want anything to do with him. She
3: and
1: obviously really cares about this guy.
6: Well, sassy,
1: that's automatic.
6: The whole
1: I know. That's look at him. Look at him. Look at him.
6: Block
1: the
6: him.
1: Man that talks to his exes on Facebook. Anyway,
3: nobody's
1: husband.
3: Asking to mount anything. Okay,
1: bet not me. I think part of the mistrust stems from them moving in right away. They said this, it was just a few months. They moved in together. They didn't take too long. You don't really know somebody. And living together is
3: there's crazy
1: levels.
3: To me that you would move in with anybody like before a year or because you don't even know them yet.
1: Automatic. I don't know that Anthony even knows this. You know, Automatic never lived with another woman until he moved in with me.
3: Never.
6: That's a dice roll of marriage right there, bro.
1: You're right, because you never know somebody.
3: But it was one for Dana, too, because no woman ever had experience living with me.
6: I don't know what's crazier is the fact that you've never lived with a woman, or I've only lived with a woman for 90 days, tops. That's it. Every time somebody's moved in, it's only been 90 days.
3: Really?
6: Yes, dude.
1: You know what I think would be fun? How soon did you move in with your person? Share your story with us on the timeline. Dana Cortez Show. Follow us. And, of course, we'll be back with more right here coming up next.
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0: Girl, you a 10, girl, you a 10, girl, you a 10. 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
1: Let's go crazy, let's get loud. 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

0: There's a woman by the name of Margaret Shepherd. She plays lottery. You ever play lottery? You just think to yourself, what if I win? What if I win all this money? And she did her little number thing, and she thought she won $10,000, and she was so excited.
1: That's a lot of money.
0: Oh, my gosh, $10,000? And then come to find out, it was $630,000.
2: I'm rich!
1: Yeah. That's a lot more money.
0: That's insane.
1: That's life-altering money.
0: Those little unexpected blessings are, you know, they're nice.
3: I ran into an unexpected blessing at the dentist's office the other day.
0: What happened, Anthony?
3: They told me I had a cavity and that I needed to get Invisalign and that I needed to do all this dental work, right? Last week I went back to the dental office and the new dentist told me, no, you're good. I don't see one cavity in your mouth. We could do Invisalign if you want but it's not needed right away.
1: Wait. Dog. Yo, man.
0: You talk about an upcharge. Yeah. That wasn't a blessing. That was a scam. Yeah. What?
3: And when the new dentist came in, I was just laying there like, oh, give me the bad news, doc. Like, how much do I owe you? And then the look that he was just giving me was like, you're good. Go ahead and go. Go home.
0: Oh my God.
3: It was.
1: You should have known they were lying when they said you needed Invisalign.
0: Anthony's got the best smile ever.
1: Come on.
0: Straightest, whitest teeth in the world. I'm not even kidding. But, anyway.
3: I'll tell you, leaving that dental office with no bill felt like $630,000.
0: Brought to you by Progressive Insurance. I'm going to make some noise. Hot.

0: people start acting funny.
1: You know, Otto, when the patriarch of the Quintanilla family passed, that's when it seems to things started going left.
2: By patriarch, you're talking about the father, correct?
1: Yes, when Abraham passed away.
0: They've been working together for years. I mean, they've accomplished so much together. There's no reason to blow it up over this.
2: Selena's brand is up there with, you know, Tupac, Elvis, the other greats.
1: And once again, Selena's husband is like, I'm out of this. I'm going to let you guys handle it. Poor him. He's always the one that just seems to be just saddened by everything and not able to really, I don't think, grieve properly. I see him and I still see, like, he looks so sad to me.
2: Yeah, it's tough. And I think we could take the opportunity, too, to tell people, like, leave him alone and leave him out of this. I think he took a social media stand saying, guys, please stop tagging me in the post. This has nothing to do with him.
1: All right, we'll follow the story and hopefully the family will come to an agreement sooner than later and keep it out of the courts. We'll be right back. Brought to you by Chick-fil-A.
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0: Selena's brother, A.B. Quintanilla, is suing their sister, Suzette Quintanilla. And A.B. claims that the original documentation that they signed, all of them signed, including her husband, Chris Perez, in 1995, after the tragic killing of Selena Quintanilla Perez, that it's not being honored anymore. But you know what? Sadly, ironically, Selena went to that hotel room to get bank statements from Yolanda Saldivar when she got gunned down. And now A.B. Quintanilla is asking for bank statements from his family. And I just think that whole, this is just sad all the way around.
1: When you start talking about large sums of money,

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1: Hi, it's Chris Cropper in the 4 News Now First Alert Weather Center on a beautiful Tuesday evening. We have some changes coming in our forecast, but not yet. Wednesday is going to be lovely, partly cloudy skies with a high of 71. That's exactly average. Rain is moving in Thursday night into Friday.
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5: Hi, this is Derek Dias. 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

0: Judge Judy, she's hanging up a robe. She's done after nearly 30 years. Judy Shindlin is done.
1: You took care of her and her children because you wanted to.
2: No, Your Honor, it was an agreement.
3: It was part of a mutual agreement. It was spoken. It was a verbal agreement.
1: Just a second.
3: I can stand up and tell you.
1: Just a second. Get out. Get out.
0: I loved Judge Judy, you moron. She was just great.
4: Should have given us a little bit of time to mourn this a little bit. I don't know if I've ever been this. Judge Judy, she was there for me. Every fake sick day I ever had, she was there.
0: Talk about them fake
5: sick
0: days.
5: Her and Bob Barker.
0: Man, my mom used to say, you better not watch TV. You better not watch TV. I'd wait like 30 minutes. I'd run and turn the TV on. Miss Oprah kept me company. I love Oprah. I love
4: Oprah. Oprah's great.
0: Come on. I learned so much from her. You know, Oprah had a little trash TV when she first started out. She was a little more Maury than she is now.
5: But don't forget the great Jerry Springer.
0: Come on, or you are not the father.
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0: ever.
4: Man, dude, you are not the father. 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
0: fifth
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0: 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Like
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0: what are you doing? 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Sponsored by Kohl's.

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0: 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And Spokane's hottest music all day. Always streaming on the free Hot 96.9 mobile app.
1: I need you to call. I need you to turn the radio up.